has been like this for several months. If I close my eyes, I can visualize everything in it. Right down to the broken handle of the third drawer down of the dressing table. And the world outside this room has also assumed a familiar shape. The same event shuffled in a slightly different order each day. Just like a modern shopping centre.

I'm standing on top of a very high building. Oh yeah, all the stuff they tell you about in the movies. But this isn't chocolate boxes and roses. It's dirtier than that. Like some small animal that only comes out at night. And I see flashes of the shape of your breasts and the curve of your belly. And then they may have to sit down and catch my breath.

What a silly expression. The news just got real for the new progressive. We wait out the situation. It seems like a thing. He wore a hubcap as a halo.

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She's been going round her business as usual, always with that melancholy smile that you were too busy looking into yourself to see those tiny tears in her eyes.

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1: Radyo Eksen.
2: It all began when they took me from my home and put me on death row. A crime for which I'm totally innocent, you know. I began to warm and chill to objects and their fields. A ragged cup, a twisted mop, the face of Jesus in my suit. Those sinister dinner deals, the meal trolley's wicked wheels. A hook bone rising from my food, and all things either good or ungood. And the

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My kill hand's tattooed evil across its brother's fist. That filthy five, they did nothing to challenge or resist.

a way that's helping to be done with all this twisting of the truth. An eye for an eye and a tooth for a tooth. And anyway, I told the truth, but I'm afraid I told a lie.

You were 5'10" tall. It was very nice. Candlelight and Dubonnet on ice. We were in small cafe. You could hear the guitars play. It was very nice. Oh, honey, it was paradise.

0: saying, oh yeah, someday I'm gonna make a mine. Oh, thank you, ladies and gentlemen.
1: Two.
0: Her Majesty's a pretty nice girl, but she doesn't have a lot to say.

took a bullet in the chest. So I hit him on the head, and the only thing that was anywhere near me, a tin of baked beans and a woman's weekly. I got the cash, picked you up and made a dash. We didn't get too far, we made it to the parking lot. 40 cops in front of us. Guess who got shot?

talking, of course, about extremism and extremist ideology. Views and conduct run counter to everything which can actually tear at the fabric of who we are as an institution. An institution. An institution. An institution. We need your help.

0: about you.
1: Today, we end this war between us.
0: Strange what desire can make foolish people do.
2: We are an organization of a different dimension.
0: I never dreamed that I'd meet somebody like you.
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4: Radyo Eksen'de E vitamini devam ediyor.

0: stories are run about inside them. This fact can be proved by means of the sense of hearing. If someone walks fast and one pricks up one's ears and listens, say at night, when everything round about is quiet, one hears, for instance, the rattling of a mirror not quite firmly fastened to the wall.
1: Radyo Eksen'de E vitamini devam ediyor.

0: When I was young, I thought house painters painted houses. What did I know? I was a working guy, a business agent for Teamster Local 107 out of South Philly.
1: One of a thousand working stiffs. Until I wasn't no more. And then I started painting houses. Myself.
2: Radyo Eksen'de E vitamini devam ediyor.

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It always had to end in a big statement like that. We were always so intense, out of control. We never understood what we had, we never knew how to deal with it. 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

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Go tell the young Messiah what happens to the heart. There's a mist of summer kisses where I tried to double park. The rivalry was vicious. The women were in charge. It was nothing, it was business, but it left an ugly mark. I've come here to revisit what happens to the heart. Had a pussy in the kitchen and a panther in the yard. In the prison of the gifted, I was friendly with the guards, so I never had to witness what happens to the heart. Just to look at her was

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What happens to the heart? Now the angel's got a fiddle, the devil's got a harp. Every soul is like a minnow, every mind is like a shark. 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I care but very little. What happens to the heart? Then I studied with this beggar. He was filthy, he was scarred by the claws of many women he had failed to disregard. No fable, here no lesson, no singing meadow lark, just a filthy beggar guessing.

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I had no trouble betting on the flood against the ark. 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

96.2 Radyo Eksen. 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

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'Twas then he felt alone and wished that he'd gone straight and watched out for a simple twist of fate. They walked along by the old canal, a little confused, I remember well.

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People tell me it's a sin to know and feel too much within. I still believe she was my twin.